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0: 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It is Scary Terry's Saturday Nightmare. 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We just heard Vonna's Prey right before that, Clutch and Electric Worry, getting us into hour number two of the show. I'm Scary F and Terry. She is Metal Mandy.
1: Now, Terry, I got a lot to pack here, okay? We got Nightwish feeling nostalgic. We got somebody fighting through strength and brain cancer.
0: Oh, my.
1: And another person saying that their breakup was mutual. But we'll have to cover that.
0: Oh, my.
1: I know, right?
0: We got a piping hot tea being served up.
1: We're spilling that, see? And we're going to do it in case you missed it, Metal News. But first, Amity Affliction, Pittsburgh on Michigan's rock station, Michigan's metal station, as the nightmare continues, Q106.

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0: Michigan's rock station, Michigan's metal station, Q106. It is Scary Terry's Saturday Nightmare with Lansing, Michigan, made metal with Of Virtue and the Art of Love. I'm Scary F and Terry. She's Metal Mandy. And now we're going to do an imitation of journalists, yeah?
1: Yeah. So, Terry, what's new?
2: Go! Giving you the metal info you were too busy to read this week. It's In Case You Missed It Metal News on Scary Terry's Saturday Nightmare.
1: I mean, what's news that, is what I meant.
0: This is news. And we're gonna start off with kind of a rough story. Devil Driver's Dez Fafara has just revealed that he was battling a brain tumor. So,
1: wow.
0: and this is, I mean, just heartbreaking, man. His spouse, Anna, she fought cancer a few years ago, made it through successfully. She's a survivor. And he started having episodes with vertigo. And he's losing his balance all the time. And so he got checked out. And 2 years ago, he was experiencing this, and they found a tumor in his head.
1: So potentially for 2 years, he's fought this then, right?
0: Yeah, man. I mean, Dez Fafara, he's a tough dude. He's one of the hardest working human beings.
1: Man.
0: I mean, he's been touring this whole time, too.
1: But can you imagine jumping around the stage, using your vocals to the extreme, maybe even headbanging with vertigo?
0: Right.
1: Can we look and give him his flowers and what he's put himself through?
0: Absolutely. It's wild to say that there is good news when it comes to this story.
1: Oh, because, so what is that?
0: So he learned that it's non-cancerous.
1: Oh, thank God.
0: So he's got to see his docs like every 6 months or so to get checked up and to make sure it stays non-cancerous. But Dez, we're rooting for you, buddy.
1: Yeah, I can almost sympathize because I'm a previvor.
0: Oh, yeah.
1: So like, I'm going to have to keep going through those after the surgery I just got on my breast. So.
0: Hey, man, that's why I was at the Relay for Life last night at Jackson, just to make sure that we're keeping up the fight and making sure that everybody gets to be a survivor. All right, our next big story. This one's wild, man. So Andy LaRock, he has been with King Diamond. He has been King Diamond's guitarist from the jump. He has parted ways with the band after more than four decades.
1: Wow.
0: Which is kind of nuts, man. I mean, it's tough to imagine King Diamond without Andy LaRock on guitar. According to him, it was mutual and
1: respectful.
0: And respectful for now. In other news, we have a bit of a flashback here. So,
1: isn't this crazy?
0: If you know the band Nightwish, kind of opera metal,
1: I love that stuff.
0: Well, their original vocalist Annette, Annette Olsen, she's doing a European tour focusing on her work with Nightwish. I mean, they bumped her out a while ago and replaced her with Floor Jansen, who did a great job. And, doing some European stuff, some South American stuff. And if you love the that OG Nightwish with Annette, well, you got to spend some money to fly over to see her. But pretty cool.
1: And a passport.
0: Pretty cool that she's revisiting that era of her music. Those are some classic Nightwish songs from there. Yeah, her solo works good.
1: Her
0: third album actually just came out in 2024. Now, as far as the albums that came out yesterday, man, we've got some killers here.
1: One of them, they're coming to town.
0: Wait, who?
1: Five Finger Death Punch.
0: Oh, wait, I thought you meant like Lansing.
1: Oh, no.
0: No, they're
1: I meant coming to Michigan.
0: Pine
1: Knob,
0: Grant.
1: It's late, okay?
0: They've got two dates, Pine Knob, and they've got a gig at Acrisure Amphitheater. We got tickets to both. Listen to when. So Five Finger Death Punch, their new one, Legacy, came out. We've also got a re-release of a classic thrash metal album, Forced Entry, As Above, So Below, featuring the absolute banger of a song, Bone Crackin' Fever. I love that song to this day. Also, brand new album from a killer new band, Southpaw FLHC, The Standard. Man, those guys go. And I was trying to find like a funny band name, and this band name isn't super funny, but it does remind me of something that I want to see that I think is funny. So the band is Hexorcist, which I mean, it's a cool name. So their new album, Crucificial Imprecations, that's out. But here's what I want. Hollywood.
1: Yes.
0: Hollywood, I'm manifesting this. What I want is for there to be a TV show or a movie called The Texorcist.
1: What would that be?
0: So it would be like this old cowboy who would be, trying to exorcise demons. He'd say, go on, get! Because he's from Texas. The Texorcist. Hollywood, make it happen.
1: I need an old cowboy to the young cowboy.
0: The power of Christ compels you. Yeah. I want it so much.
1: I'm not going to joke about what festival that guy would go to. We're going to leave that alone.
0: The Texorcist. You heard it here first on Scary Terry's Saturday Nightmare. That is your In Case You Missed It Metal News on Q106.
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11: We'll see some rain chances continue into tonight as our low temperatures will be dropping down into the mid-60s. Waking up tomorrow, we could still see some rain showers over the area, especially to the south and east. Rain chances will decrease throughout the day, and we'll have mostly sunny skies on Monday. From Storm Tracker 6, I'm meteorologist Cole Engel.
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1: Okay, yep. Room full of nightmares. 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

0: 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It's Michigan's metal station's Q106 with Scary Terry's Saturday Nightmare. That's Annihilator. Allison Hell or Allison Hell?
1: Allison Hell.
0: I feel like it's Alice in Hell.
1: That's the joke.
0: Way to go, Manders. Motionless and White. A-M-E-R-I-C-K-I-C-A. That's what
1: Scott,
0: it says.
1: Scott's school system, folks. Scott's school system.
0: Climax Scott.
1: Climax Scott.
0: Yeah, Philistine.
1: Oh, my God. Hey, it is Scary Terry's Saturday Nightmare. I'm Scary Effin' Terry. She is Metal Mandy. And we're working tonight because our boss is a big meanie and is making us work during Rock Lansing. But Mandy has discovered a way to get revenge on bad bosses. We're going to share that story with you right after the latest from Korn. It is Reward the Scars. Scary Terry's Saturday Nightmare, brought to you by Awaken Haunted Attraction, Q106.

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1: He broadcast his carnage all throughout hell. Sinners started calling him the Radio Demon. As lazy as that is.
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0: Michigan's rock station, Michigan's metal station, Q106, Scary Terry's Saturday Nightmare. That band is on the road with Trivium. They're hitting Michigan this October. You can get the deets on all those shows. 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I'm Scary F and Terry. She is Metal
1: Terry,
0: Mandy.
1: Terry, I gotta talk to you, Terry, man. Okay, what's going on? We're missing Rock Lansing.
0: Yeah, I know.
1: I'm still salty, and as we know, I'm the queen of petty.
0: All of the flavors in the world, and
1: all
0: we are choosing salty.
1: I know. I just ate a whole bag of pretzels, that kind of salt.
0: Right, right.
1: But here's the thing I know. Shut up, Siri. Okay, here's the thing I know is the fact that there's actually an organization that could probably help us out for what happened tonight.
0: How's that?
1: Well, you see, there's this guy. His company is... You pay him, I think it might be even $10.
0: What?
1: He goes to your job.
0: Okay.
1: He roasts your boss. And because he's doing it, he's not an employee, they can't do anything about it because who hired the guy? I don't know.
0: Oh.
1: You see, I can't say his name or the company because I used to work in HR and all my ex-friends in HR would probably message me and I'd be in trouble.
0: Oh, my.
1: Glad it never happened to me, though.
0: I feel like...
1: What do you think? Should we do it?
0: If this whole radio thing doesn't work out...
1: Yeah, yeah.
0: I think I could make quite the side hustle out of going to places of business and dragging people's bosses.
1: Really?
0: I mean, that would be...
1: Oh, this is great!
0: That would be lit,
1: but think
0: dude.
1: Of the implications here.
0: Okay.
1: But no, seriously. It's like bad cop, good cop, but you're like... The hard roast, right? Like the barroom roast, okay?
0: Oh, yeah.
1: And then I'm like the HR roast, so I'm going to smack them with HR lingo.
0: I'm searching for tea, too, man. Yeah. I would dox their boss and find out who they're cheating on their wife with.
1: Whoa. Oh, that's amazing!
0: I would be evil about it.
1: He did get sued.
0: Oh, no.
1: Because they were saying that he posed as a federal organization.
0: Like an OSHA inspector or something.
1: So as long as he said... Not affiliated with OSHA. He's good. So now we know what to do.
0: Oh, my.
1: We learned from his mistake.
0: This is either a blueprint for the best gig I'll ever have or I'll end up going to jail, which is the most likely outcome. Let's be so for real right now. All right. 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
1: I have adventured it and found nothing but sugar and violence. 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

it could go on to the end. We could fight in France. We could fight on the seas and oceans. We could fight with growing confidence and growing strength in the air. We shall defend our island, whatever the cost may be. We shall fight on the beaches. We shall fight on the landing grounds. We shall fight in the fields and in the streets. We shall fight in the hills. We shall never surrender.

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0: Michigan's rock station, Michigan's metal station, Q106. It is Scary Terry's Saturday Nightmare, brought to you by Awaken Haunted Attraction. Welcome to hour number three, kicking off with Typo Negative, My Girlfriend's Girlfriend, and right after that, Lamb of God and Into Oblivion. Tonight's show is brought to you by Awaken Haunted Attraction. They're opening again for spooky season this September. Get the deets on what they have going on at awakenhaunt.com. I'm Scary F and Terry, and last I checked, you're Metal Mandy.
1: Yeah. I was going to say the license thing, but I already did that.
0: we
1: covered that.
0: That's right. That was all buttoned up in hour number one. But in hour number three, there's a thing we do.
1: Yeah, so we got heavy metal birthdays coming up. So if today's your birthday, be careful how much alcohol you drink when you blow out those candles, right? I always call the fire marshal.
0: It'd be like Dulcine out of Street Fighter.
1: Yoga
0: fire! All right, we'll get to those birthdays in a sec, but first it's Machine Head, Locust, Scary Terry, Saturday Nightmare, Q106.

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0: It is a reworked version of Except Fast as a Shark featuring Phil Anselmo, Kirk Hammett, Billy Sheehan, and Mickey D. It's on Scary Terry, Saturday Nightmare, Michigan's Rock Station, Michigan's Metal Station, Q106, Manders.
1: Yeah.
0: What do you say we blow out some candles?
1: Okay.
2: It's Heavy Metal Birthdays on Scary Terry's Saturday Nightmare.
1: He should have put a pause after, what do you say we blow out some candles?
0: Mandles blowing out candles. Here we go. All right, Mandles. That's your nickname now, Mandles.
1: Oh, thank you. All right, first one right here. Oh, I'm ready.
0: All right. If today's your birthday, you share it with some people who are a pretty big deal. Starting with William Clark, the Clark in the Lewis and Clark expedition that colonized the Pacific Northwest for the United States.
1: First of all, I got two things. First of all, why is he a big deal? Without Sacagawea, where was he going to be?
0: Actually, you're not wrong.
1: All right, now the second part. I mean, the original we don't need directions guy, okay, followed immediately by history proving that, yes, you indeed did need directions.
0: No lies detected. You also share your birthday with author Herman Melville, the guy who brought us Moby Dick.
1: Oh, quite possibly the most disappointing required reading in high school history. I mean, you know, every 14-year-old boy saw that title and thought he was about to read a very different book. Instead, he got 600 pages of a whale.
0: That's not quite accurate. It's like 599 pages about fishing gear. It goes into... Have you read Moby Dick?
1: I have not.
0: It is an exhausting read. I mean, here's the thing. It's just overly descriptive of all the things about fishing. You're going to learn a lot about fishing back in the way back when, but there's very little action.
1: So, I mean, the 14-year-old boys weren't that far off.
0: Yeah,
1: I mean, was this pretty much OnlyFins?
0: Oh man, you also share your birthday with the Hollywood peeps like Dom DeLuise, man. I mean, oh, he was amazing in Cannonball Run, all the Don Bluth films.
1: I mean, half his career kind of felt like somebody forgot to say cut the director, and then honestly, it worked.
0: Right. Not now.
1: Dom's, let him cook.
0: Yeah, right. You also share your birthday with Tempest Bledsoe. She played Vanessa Huxtable in The Cosby Show.
1: Oh, I love that show. Cosby fell, though.
0: Yeah, I loved that show, and now it's a tough watch. You also share your birthday with Jason Momoa. You've seen him in all sorts of movies, and you're going to see him playing Blanka in the upcoming Street Fighter movie.
1: What?
0: Yeah.
1: Are you serious? No way.
0: You almost sounded like Blanka when you're like, oh.
1: I know, I got so excited.
0: Are you about to start shooting electricity at me? Is that what's happening
1: here? No, I'm all about the lightning kick. I was a Chun-Li girl.
0: Oh, okay. I bet. Okay, I was more of a Ken. He's got the Shoryuken, he's got the Hadouken, he's basically, you know, Ryu at home, you know, but I like Ken. His Shoryuken has the fires and stuff. It looks badass. Plus, you know, he's a blonde guy that does karate, and I'm just a blonde guy.
1: I think you should cosplay him.
0: I could probably pull off that.
1: I love it.
0: I'd have to get a mullet, though, and I don't think I'm feeling that. You also share your birthday with people who actually fight, like Devon Dudley of the Dudley Boys. Devon! Get the tables. You also share your birthday with music peeps like Francis Scott Key, the guy who wrote The Star-Spangled Banner.
1: You know, this guy who accidentally guaranteed every sporting event would start with at least one person confidently singing those words wrong. Looking at you, Ingrid Andress.
0: Yeah. You also share your birthday with, really the face of the Grateful Dead, Jerry Garcia.
1: I mean, the master of the frets. If you left for snacks during one of his guitar solos, Terry, did you know, this is a fact, that there was a decent chance you'd still make it back before it ended?
0: Oh, yeah. Mm-hmm. Well, and then, honestly, given the recreational substances consumed at Grateful Dead shows, I don't think anybody noticed.
1: Our man, he lost time.
0: Right.
1: Yeah, he was on said substances.
0: You also share your birthday with Tim Bachman of Bachman Turner Overdrive. Tommy Bolin, a touring rock guitarist, songwriter, played with Deep Purple and the James Gang.
1: Somewhere, a guitar store employee just heard Smoke on the Water for the 847th time today.
0: It's a risk of the job, man.
1: I remember there was a music store when I was younger.
0: Uh-huh.
1: They actually had a paper post that says, if you play Smoke on the Water, or Stairway to Heaven, we're kicking you out.
0: Well, right.
1: I think they meant it.
0: They did the Wayne's World rules. That's what they
1: did.
0: Yeah,
1: they did.
0: You also share your birthday with Joe Elliott, lead singer of Def Leppard.
1: You know, every time I hear Shinedown's 365, you're going to hear me, I can't help but think somebody listened to Hysteria and said, Don't mind if we do.
0: Yeah, it's the same song. I mean,
1: like, seriously, am I wrong?
0: They really should have given Def Leppard a writing credit on that
1: one. Thank you.
0: You also share your birthday with a guy that I regard as one of the greatest MCs in hip hop history, Chuck D of Public Enemy. His delivery, his tone, bass. How low can you go? Death Row. Wait, okay, I'll just do.
1: Oh, I will that do all is not of, who I thought that was.
0: I will do all of break.
1: No,
0: who
1: really,
0: I think it was
1: Chuck D Cheese.
0: No.
1: I thought that's where the kids got the pizza, had the games.
0: Did you just confuse Chuck D of Public Enemy with Charles Entertainment Cheese of pizza restaurant fame?
1: I mean, didn't they have a band there? they had an animatronic band.
0: That is the most Caucasian thing you have ever said. All right, you also share your birthday with another hip-hop great, Coolio!
1: He gave us Gangsta's Paradise. Weird Al gave us Amish Paradise, and yet Coolio gave us a very awkward interview.
0: May he rest in peace, weird guy that he was. Yeah. You also share your birthday with Adam Duritz, the guy with the dreads from Counting Crows.
1: Oh, I remember the guy.
0: Yeah.
1: Well, I mean, like 30-something years later, we still don't know how many crows they were counting. Where is the avian census? And where is that crow that's holding the whole thing up?
0: Birds aren't real. All right. You also share your birthday with Cool Michiganders. I said it. You also share your birthday with Cool Michiganders. Look, those guys sold music when people still bought CDs. They were too busy counting
1: Sounds
0: money
1: like
0: to
1: you're,
0: count birds.
1: Listening to a news station. We're going to leave it at that.
0: You also share your birthday with Cool Michiganders like Doug Fox of Pawamo, Patrick Mansfield of Owosso, and Scott Anderson of Coldwater. If today's your birthday, make it a happy heavy metal one. This song is for you.
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2: 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Then another. 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
2: It's the Storm Tracker 6 forecast on Q106.
9: We'll see some rain chances continue into tonight as our low temperatures will be dropping down into the mid-60s. Waking up tomorrow, we could still see some rain showers over the area, especially to the south and east. Rain chances will decrease throughout the day, and we'll have mostly sunny skies on Monday. From Storm Tracker 6, I'm meteorologist Cole Engel.
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1: 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I'm fairly alarmed here.
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0: Michigan's rock station, Michigan's metal station, Q106, Scary Terry's Saturday Nightmare with Knocked Loose, Blinding Faith, Anthrax before that, Caught in a Mosh, which I wish I was today, but instead I had to work, instead of moshing and thrashing and raging at Rock Lansing.
1: I was, like, gonna stop being Mopey Mandy, but then you went there!
0: I know, man, I know.
1: You went, curse. Why can't we be there, man?
0: It's curse of the gig. It like, really is.
1: Is there any way to relive that magic, like, right now, since we have to be here?
0: I mean, you know, social media, that's where we all live imaginary life, where we're much cooler than we actually are in person.
1: More to Facebook than your angry Aunt Karen who always argues at 3 a.m. about the potato salad with the raisins?
0: Hey, fam, real talk. 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We will raise your blood pressure far less than pretty much everything else on there.
1: I mean, it's the only time you're going to hear somebody say, can you follow me? Without getting really creeped out and rude.
0: There you go. 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
0: 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And whilst you do that, check out brand new August Burns Red Behemoth. 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

0: Michigan's rock station, Michigan's metal station, Q106, Scary Terry's Saturday Nightmare, brought to you by Awaken Haunted Attraction with Killswitch Engage, putting the Dio in radio with their cover of Holy Diver, not to be confused with the unholy driver that is Beth Wood of Mason. Beth Wood of Mason.
1: Oh, yes.
0: Amanda, you were there last Saturday.
1: Beth, I was.
0: We loaded into Corrigan Oil Speedway, and Beth Wood of Mason, she showed up game face on, ready to defeat all comers in the Rock Lansing 250. She got those sweet seats. She got to not be in the rain at all.
1: Right.
0: All brought to you by LaFontaine Chrysler Dodge Jeep Ram of Lansing and Okemos, LaFontaine Mitsubishi, and Corrigan Oil Speedway. You can see all the standings at Q106FM.com. And yeah, man, thank you to everybody who showed up to Rock Lansing today. And I hope you had a good time, because Mandy and I had to work. Mm-hmm. Yeah.
1: She said, making you feel guilty.
0: Yeah, there is that. You make her boss feel guilty. He could have hired extra help, but that would me money. Yeah, that's our boss right there. All right, fam, coming up, we are going to fire up more metal and some games that help you win things, because we're not proud, and we'll bribe you to listen to Scary Terry's Saturday Nightmare, brought to you by Awaken Haunted Attraction, Q106.
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0: Well, I mean, she was at Upheaval, just didn't perform at Upheaval, kind of sent her band to do it. But it's fine. That mostly counts.
1: You know what? I'm a metal statistician. I think 90% of the band was there.
0: Yeah, at least.
1: Mm-hmm. Yeah.
0: Hi,
1: mm-hmm.
0: It's Michigan's Rock Station, Michigan's Metal Station, Q106, Scary Terry's Saturday Nightmare, brought to you by Awake and Haunted Attraction with the latest from Poppy and Dying to Forget. And hey, I'm Terry. She's Mandy. And we're not proud. We'll bribe you to listen with a little game we call...
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1: You know, there's a sister station that kind of sounds like the way you just talk. 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
0: 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All right, Terry's Triple Play is an easy game. Mandy's going to say three words.
1: I will.
0: You find one word that you can combine with those words to form new words or new phrases. 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
1: Yepers.
0: What are we giving away? We are giving away a pair of tickets to see Down and Helmet at Royal Oak Music Theater. Oh, yeah, that show is going to slap, yo. All right, Mandy, what are today's Carrie's Triple Play clues?
1: All right, so our first word is dart. That pointy thing that you throw at a dartboard. I didn't know how else to explain it without using the word.
0: Okay.
1: The word. The next word is apple. Pies are made of this. And sometimes princesses get made unconscious. And then the last one is control. Having power over something. So it's dart, apple, and control.
0: Oh, man.
1: Yeah?
0: I am really stumped by this one.
1: Are you?
0: So dart's like a thing you throw at a board, apple like a piece of fruit, and control like Control-Alt-Delete.
1: Mm-hmm.
0: Oh, man. Oh, this is a good one. I am.
1: But aren't you the guy whose name is in this game?
0: Yeah.
1: Isn't it Terry's Triple Play, not Mandy's Triple Play?
0: Yeah, but you are devious, and I feel as though I've been outfoxed by you. All right. I'm going to put my brain to work on this. You put your brain to work on this, and let's see if we can solve Terry's Triple Play. If you know the answer, text it to 517-694-Q106 before 10:30, and get ready to win.
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2: It's the Storm Tracker 6 forecast on Q106.
7: We'll see some rain chances continue into tonight as our low temperatures will be dropping down into the mid-60s. Waking up tomorrow, we could still see some rain showers over the area, especially to the south and east. Rain chances will decrease throughout the day, and we'll have mostly sunny skies on Monday. From Storm Tracker 6, I'm meteorologist Cole Engel.
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0: Rock Station, Michigan's Metal Station, Q106, Scary Terry's Saturday Nightmare with Korn here to stay. And right after that, Hatebreed and I Will Be Heard. That's actually the very first time that I saw Metal Mandy. It was at a Hatebreed show.
1: Like 2019?
0: 2019. They were headlining Michigan Metal Fest. It was my very first Michigan Metal Fest, and you had won Miss Michigan Metal like earlier that year.
1: Yeah, totally.
0: Yeah, like before I moved here, and I'm like, who is this woman who was screaming the F word every 5 seconds on stage? And then, flash forward a year later, I'm like, I should hire this lady. I think she'd be really good on the air.
1: She just
0: needs to stop saying the F word so much. All right.
1: In my defense, they kept screaming it at me, so I was screaming it back.
0: I think I'm going to end up saying the F word if I can't figure out Terry's triple play. Well, this one, I'm so stumped, man. We'll see if I can figure out the answer here in just a sec. But first, it is brand new Mastodon, Snakes for Dinner. It's on Scary Terry's Saturday Nightmare Q.

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0: Michigan's Rock Station, Michigan's Metal Station, Q106, Scary Terry's Saturday Nightmare, brought to you by Awaken Haunted Attraction with Seven Dust and Denial. I'm Scary F and Terry. She is Metal Mandy.
1: Yes. Yeah, but you've had some time since I told you what the three words were.
0: I'm just saying. I have.
1: And what's wrong? Are you okay? Are you okay, Joey?
0: First of all, no. Second of all, also no. And third of all, no. I'm stumped by Terry's triple play, a game of my own making.
1: Look, maybe if I say the words again, it'll come to you.
0: Okay? I've been hoisted by my own petard, the one petard I thought would never hoist me.
1: Look, I don't have this happen very often, so let me do the evil laugh.
0: What? You and Span are just very poor sports at this. I just want you to know that. Okay, all right. 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All right, today's Terry's Triple Play clues were dart.
1: Mm-hmm.
0: Apple.
1: Mm-hmm. And then the last one is what you're losing with Terry's Triple Play, which is control.
0: All right. Dart, apple, control.
1: All right. One last chance. You think you got it?
0: I got nothing. All right. What's the answer?
1: So currently, this is what devil's lettuce is if you go to a fast food burrito place. Poison!
0: Oh, like a poison dart.
1: Poison apple. And poison control.
0: Oh.
1: The hotline you call when you like the drinky the wrong thing.
0: Oh, man. That is devious. I've been doing Terry's Triple Play since like 2006, and I've never done that one. It's rare. It coming up with the new one's tricky, but you look at you've doggone gone and done it.
1: Who do I contact in HR for workers' comp? Because I think you got burned tonight.
0: Oh, all right. If you texted poison. You texted poison to 517-694-Q106 before 10:30. Keep an eye on your... I'm going to turn your mic down. All right, you
2: still hear me?
0: Oh, I can still hear her. All right, if you texted poison to 517-694-Q106 before 10:30, take a look at your phone. You may have just won tickets to Down and Helmet at Royal Oak Music Theater from Scary Terry's Saturday Nightmare in Q106.
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0: Michigan's rock station, Michigan's metal station, Q106, Scary Terry's Saturday Nightmare. That band will be joining Evanescence at Pine Knob tomorrow night. Spirit Box and Soft Spine. Iron Maiden before that, Wasted Years, getting us into hour number five of the show. It's all brought to you by Awaken Haunted Attraction. They're opening for spooky season again this September. See what they're up to this spooky season. AwakenHaunt.com. I'm Scary Evan Terry, and she is Metal Mandy, who is...
1: How you doing?
0: Not only has Mandy defeated me at Terry's...
1: Second time.
0: Yeah, two times now. So, yeah. You know, you get there every now and then. Yeah. So.

0: You've defeated me at Terry's Triple Play.
1: I did, yes.
0: And now you are going to defeat the laws of good taste and decorum with Mandy's Terrible Trivia.
1: Give this one a hand. That's your hints.
0: Oh, I'm so terrified right now. All right, that's on deck right after Coheed and Cambria. 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
1: Michigan's rock station, Michigan's metal station, Q106, Scary Terry's Saturday Nightmare. The band is called Apocalypse, and the song is Intelligence, which you must have to be a metalhead. This is smart music for smart people. It's for people who are curious. But curiosity, they say, killed the cat. And I used to be a curious person. I used to want to know everything.
2: Yeah,
1: and then
2: yeah.
1: we started doing Mandy's Terrible Trivia. And that's when I realized there are some things I'm better off not knowing. I'm Scary Effin' Terry. She's Metal Mandy. Tonight's show is brought to you by Awaken Haunted Attraction. And the only thing scarier than what they do at Awaken Haunted Attraction is the information that Mandy shares with us every Saturday night. Manders, take it away.
2: Well, I have to know, so do you. And it's the dark abyss that is my brain. Here we go. So, Terry, I need you to be honest with us, okay?
1: Okay.
2: Are you ready for this?
1: Okay.
2: Do you ever leave the bathroom thinking, I really didn't touch anything. Nobody's looking. I'm just going to skip washing my hands on this one.
1: No! I wash my hands every time. I sing the ABCs. I do the bridge to Bohemian Rhapsody. You got to wash for at least 20 seconds.
2: Never.
1: Be honest. Every time. If it's a portalet, I use the hand sanitizer. I wash my hands.
2: Well, I've seen this happen last
1: week. Every time. Okay.
2: Here at the office. So let me tell you, okay? But first, we got to go to our legal department.
1: Okay.
3: Well, gang, if you need therapy after this one, that's between you and your insurance company. Time for Mandy's Terrible Trivia. Oh thank God. You, attorney.
1: Okay.
2: So you know that lettuce story that's been going around?
1: You know,
2: the devil's lettuce?
1: The devil's other lettuce, yes.
2: Yeah. Well, people are actually trying to be healthier, and they're trying to lose weight.
1: Mm-hmm.
2: Then they end up glued to the toilet for contaminated lettuce.
1: That's one way to lose weight.
2: Right. Well, it turns out you don't need lettuce. Some doo-doo will do.
1: Oh, God.
2: Oh, yes. The CDC says that 1 gram of human feces, about the weight of a paperclip, can contain 1 trillion with a T germs. Picture this.
1: No.
2: You skip the sink, answer a text, grab a handful of fries, lick the seasoning.
1: We don't need sound effects for this. We so don't need sound effects for this. No.
2: Now let's fast forward 2 days. You know that walk? No, not the run. Not the normal walk.
1: Oh, the green apple quick step.
2: Oh, that's not what I call it. Charlie Brown shuffle.
1: Oh,
2: knees locked. Cheeks clenched. Praying every step isn't a gamble. Oh,
1: but
2: yes.
1: It is. It's a gamble. Don't trust that fart.
2: You finally make it to the toilet. Your stomach starts sounding like a washing machine full of cinder blocks, cold sweat, stomach cramps. And every time you think, okay, I think I'm done, that's when your intestines go, that was fun. Let's do it again. Now for the stinky, slimy sequel.
1: Okay, we still don't need the sound effects.
2: While you're blaming your burger that you just had, deep down, you know it's the microscopic hitchhikers you put there yourself.
1: You know what you did.
2: Right. Now suffer. So, I guess, guys, wash your hands because food poisoning sounds a whole lot less embarrassing than I accidentally gave myself poop hands.
1: True story. So I was hosting
2: You gave yourself poop hands?
1: No, never.
2: Okay.
1: Never. Because I wash my hands because I'm not an animal. So I was emceeing the Restaurant Olympics being put on by a local beer distributor.
2: Oh, was that recently?
1: Yeah, so they invite a bunch of people who work at restaurants and they do like they do bar games and stuff.
2: And like they're serve safe, right?
1: And I kid you not, so I had to run to the I had to go to the bathroom because I wanted to wash my hands because I was gonna be touching food before I ate it. So I washed my hands. And this dude comes out of the stall and just leaves the restroom. And I'm like, bro, I see the logo on your
2: shirt.
1: Thank you. You work at a restaurant.
2: Wait. Oh, he's got a logo on him?
1: Oh, yeah.
2: He was a civilian?
1: I'm not going to name names, but it was a very fancy restaurant that costs a lot of money to eat at. And I'm like, yo, bro, that comes with the side of something you don't want.
2: Well, I mean, think about it. You need to gather the stuff so you can have the poo-poo platter.
1: Oh, God, so gross. Okay. We still don't need the sound effects. That is Mandy's Terrible Trivia. May God rest our souls on Scary Terry's Saturday Nightmare, Q106.
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4: It's the Storm Tracker 6 forecast on Q106.
9: We'll see some rain chances continue into tonight as our low temperatures will be dropping down into the mid-60s. Waking up tomorrow, we could still see some rain showers over the area, especially to the south and east. Rain chances will decrease throughout the day, and we'll have mostly sunny skies on Monday. From Storm Tracker 6, I'm meteorologist Cole Engel.
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0: Michigan's rock station, Michigan's metal station, Q106. Scary Terry's Saturday Nightmare with Megadeth at Tout Le Monde. Creator before that and Betrayer. What's up? I'm Scary F and Terry. She's Metal Mandy.
1: And so you felt betrayed by what I just did there with terrible trivia about the poo-poo hands?
0: I mean, again, I wash my hands. It doesn't really apply to me. Because here's the thing, man. That's not like diseases spread. And
1: right.
0: There's already enough diseases that will come after you without you having to give them to yourself. Just ask this guy, Des Fafara, have been fighting a brain tumor
1: for
0: 2 years. But man, it isn't slowing him down one bit. This is the latest from Devil Driver, Dead in the Water. It's on Scary Terry's Saturday Nightmare, brought to you by Awaken Haunted Attraction, Q106.

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0: Michigan's rock station, Michigan's metal station, Q106, Scary Terry's Saturday Nightmare. That is Clutch, and the mob goes wild. What's up? I'm Scary Effin' Terry. She's Metal Mandy. And Mandy, that just about does it for tonight's show.
1: Aw, can I do another terrible trivia?
0: No.
1: One's not enough, right?
0: Well, just save it for next week. I still need to recover from the one you just
1: did. So you're asking me to hold it in? We were talking about poo-poo.
0: I washed my hands at least 6 times in between songs due to that thing. All right, fam. Real talk. Thank you for showing up tonight. We had to work, too. We couldn't go to Rock Lane together because we had to work. But real talk. Thank you to you for showing up. And thank you to our sponsor, Awaken Haunted Attraction. Brian, Jen, the entire crew out there. We were there this past Sunday.
1: The gala was amazing.
0: Yeah, for a charity event. And they are totally geared up. They are ready to bring it this spooky season. Follow them at awakenhaunt.com. But real talk, we can't do this without you.
1: And thank you to you, because you put up with my terrible trivia every week. 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
0: Okay, we got to move on from that. All right, fam, let's do this again next Saturday. It's 7 of midnight. Until then, be cool. 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
0: It's the Storm Tracker 6 forecast on Q106.
4: We're starting off Sunday with a few rain showers over the region. We'll see those showers continue for primarily the first half of the day. Those temperatures getting into the mid-70s. I think we'll start to see some sunshine towards the very end of the day. Heading into the start of your work week, a lot more sunshine with those temperatures in the low 80s. From Storm Tracker 6, I'm your meteorologist, Cole Engel.
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1: It's the Storm Tracker 6 forecast on Q106.
4: We're starting off Sunday with a few rain showers over the region. We'll see those showers continue for primarily the first half of the day. Those temperatures getting into the mid-70s. I think we'll start to see some sunshine towards the very end of the day. Heading into the start of your work week, a lot more sunshine with those temperatures in the low 80s. From Storm Tracker 6, I'm your meteorologist, Cole Engel.
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4: We're starting off Sunday with a few rain showers over the region. We'll see those showers continue for primarily the first half of the day. Those temperatures getting into the mid-70s. I think we'll start to see

0: some sunshine towards the very end of the day. Heading into the start of your work week, a lot more sunshine with those temperatures in the low 80s. From Storm Tracker 6, I'm your meteorologist, Cole Engel.
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1: We're starting off Sunday with a few rain showers over the region. We'll see those showers continue for primarily the first half of the day. Those temperatures getting into the mid-70s. I think we'll start to see some sunshine towards the very end of the day. Heading into the start of your work week, a lot more sunshine with those temperatures in the low 80s. From Storm Tracker 6, I'm your meteorologist, Cole Engel.
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1: Yeah, hi, it's Tom. Coming up Monday morning in the Bob and Tom Show, Jess Hooker will be sitting in with us, and it's my understanding he may be singing again. It's Pat Godwin.
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1: It's the Storm Tracker 6 forecast on Q106.
2: We're starting off Sunday with a few rain showers over the region. We'll see those showers continue for primarily the first half of the day. Those temperatures getting into the mid-70s. I think we'll start to see some sunshine towards the very end of the day. Heading into the start of your work week, a lot more sunshine with those temperatures in the low 80s. From Storm Tracker 6, I'm your meteorologist, Cole Engel.
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1: Yeah, it's Tom coming up Monday morning in the Bob and Tom Show. Jess Hooker will be sitting in with us, and it's my understanding he may be singing again. It's Pat Godwin.
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1: It's the Storm Tracker 6 forecast on Q106.
5: A few more rain showers for us on this Sunday. Those temperatures cooler today with those highs only in the mid-70s. Rain showers should start to come to an end later in the afternoon. Could see some sunshine at the very end of the day. Temperatures cooling off tonight into the 50s. We're back into the low 80s with a lot of sunshine for Monday. From Storm Tracker 6, I'm your meteorologist, Cole Engel.
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6: A few more rain showers for us on this Sunday with those highs only in the mid-70s. Rain showers should start to come to an end later in the afternoon. Could see some sunshine at the very end of the day. Temperatures cooling off tonight into the 50s. We're back into the low 80s with a lot of sunshine for Monday. From Storm Tracker 6, I'm meteorologist Cole Engel.
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1: It's the Storm Tracker 6 forecast on Q106.
6: A few more rain showers for us on this Sunday with those highs only in the mid-70s. Rain showers should start to come to an end later in the afternoon. Could see some sunshine at the very end of the day. Temperatures cooling off tonight into the 50s. We're back into the low 80s with a lot of sunshine for Monday. From Storm Tracker 6, I'm meteorologist Cole Engel.
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0: 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They're still playing commercials. 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
0: It's the Storm Tracker 6 forecast on Q106.
6: A few more rain showers for us on this Sunday with those highs only in the mid-70s. Rain showers should start to come to an end later in the afternoon. Could see some sunshine at the very end of the day. Temperatures cooling off tonight into the 50s. We're back into the low 80s with a lot of sunshine for Monday. From Storm Tracker 6, I'm meteorologist Cole Engel.
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Dinosaur Pilot about to lose it on Michigan's Rock Station Q106. I'm Span, and that opens up our time together today for New Q Sunday, where for 5 hours until 2 o'clock, I give you the spankingest, freshest rock from across the world and the best rock from around here. But you can't listen to it if you don't listen. So you're listening now. Keep it up. You're doing good. We're going to have a lovely time as I give you local band next after KZ.

0: Perfect on Michigan's Rock Station, Kim 106. I'm Span, and if you like money, good, we're trying to give it to you. 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
8: A few more rain showers for us on this Sunday with those highs only in the mid-70s. Rain showers should start to come to an end later in the afternoon. Could see some sunshine at the very end of the day. Temperatures cooling off tonight into the 50s. We're back into the low 80s with a lot of sunshine for Monday. From Storm Tracker 6, I'm meteorologist Cole Engel.
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Coldville with You Remember Me on Michigan's Rock Station, Q106. I'm Span, and they kick so much ass, you would not know they were local from Grand Rapids unless I told you they were local from Grand Rapids. You think they're another nationally represented band like this one I'm playing. But first, I gotta tell you, I gotta talk to you about Rock Lansing after Black Label Society. Name and Blood is on Nuke You Sunday on Michigan's Rock Station, Q106.

Perfect Circle with Starless on Michigan's Rock Station, Q106. I'm Spin. So, Rock Lansing. I'm going to tell you exactly what I think after Lansing's Zone of Virtue, the end on Q106.

0: Lansing Zone of Virtue with the end on Michigan's Rock Station, Q106. I'm Span. This is New Q Sunday, and Rock Lansing was bananas for the third year that it has been in its existence. It has introduced me to bands that previously I had never given a shot or never heard of or didn't have time for, and to have them all in one place just impressing the hell out of me with their live performance, I mean, besides just getting to enjoy the music and enjoy the atmosphere, even though it's a little rainy, people champed out and just ate it all up, had a good time, and Jackson Field was just screaming with the rock and the metal and the happy and the dancing and the moshing, a lot of moshing. But yeah, Rock Lansing, man, Jackson Field last night, it was a dream, it was a blast, and I know you know if you were there. You felt the same. If you missed it, well, there's always next year. Well, hopefully. Maybe. We'll find out soon. Michigan's Rock Station, Q106.
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The Black Moon with Time Bomb on Michigan's Rock Station, Q106. I'm Span, and I got your homegrown throwdown champion. The champs are here next after Royal Bliss. Warning is a new Q Sunday on Michigan's Rock Station.

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And if you'd like to get our money, that's good, because we want to give it to you. 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

Barely Civil on Michigan's Rock Station Q106 all the way from Milwaukee. I'm Span. We're New Q Sunday. And I like knowing that you can come get this money. And all you got to do is tell us what you think of the music. 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
2: It's the Storm Tracker 6 forecast on Q106.
3: A few more rain showers for us on this Sunday with those highs only in the mid-70s. Rain showers should start to come to an end later in the afternoon. Could see some sunshine at the very end of the day. Temperatures cooling off tonight into the 50s. We're back into the low 80s with a lot of sunshine for Monday. From Storm Tracker 6, I'm meteorologist Cole Engel.
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sick nightmares on Michigan Rock Station, Q106. Man, Alfonso and them boys just, I don't know, man. Every time I see them, they just get crazier and crazier. And I just wonder, are they going to survive? And then they do. And it's amazing. Rock Lansing last night. Theory of a Dead Man, I Got It Coming. After Five Finger Death Punch, their latest Eye of the Storm is on New Q Sunday on Michigan's Rock Station, Q106. Over.

Red of Infinity, play your games on Michigan's Rock Station, Q106. I'm Span, and every day this week, I'm hooking up tickets for something. Let me tell you how to get them and what they are after Theory of a Dead Man. Winnebago Lay Low is on Michigan's Rock Station, Q106. Oh.

0: Theory of a Dead Man with Winnebago Lay Low on Michigan's Rock Station, Q106, I'm Span, and it is a pleasure hooking you up with stuff, man. And this week, I have a 4-pack of tickets for the Lansing Lugnuts through what I call the Quick and Dirty at 1:30. 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

Aw, oh, damn, they were good last night. Non-point with Is It on Michigan's Rock Station, Q106. Those boys, man, watch it. All that, they must work out a lot. I'm spanned. I got Bad Omens on the way and New Q Sunday after Nocturnal Affair. 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

0: Outrageous from Illinois on Michigan's Rock Station, Q106 with Promise. I'm Span, and last night, Rock Lansing, headliner, Nonpoint, also Heartsick, Power Man 5000, Dead, Blacktop Mojo. Blacktop Mojo, people told me they were great. You got to see them live. I saw them. They were great. I'm so glad I got to see them live. And there were a whole lot of stories like that for me with bands I had never heard of who just blew the doors off the place. Stage presence after stage presence after stage presence. We were all winning in Rock Lansing. And I do hope that if it happens again next year, you'll take the time out of your life, man, because it's not just going to a concert. It's community, man. The rock community representing, man. People from Battle Creek to Detroit to Flint to coming through just to enjoy all these bands and all the energy and all the memories together in Rock Lansing and Jackson Field last night. So if we do it again next year, we look forward to having you and maybe bringing some newbies to build their own memories with Michigan's Rock Station Q106.
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7: It's the Storm Tracker 6 forecast on Q106.
8: A few more rain showers for us on this Sunday with those highs only in the mid-70s. Rain showers should start to come to an end later in the afternoon. Could see some sunshine at the very end of the day. Temperatures cooling off tonight into the 50s. We're back into the low 80s with a lot of sunshine for Monday. From Storm Tracker 6, I'm meteorologist Cole Engel.
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Michigan's Rock Station, Q106, I'm Span, and I'm going to tell you how I can help you have a better tomorrow than you had today after Motionless and White with Skylar Gray. 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

0: featuring Skylar Gray. That's Motionless and White with RIP on Michigan's Rock Station, Q106. I'm spanning that. Pet of the Week is always an animal that we love to show off. And the last one we had was just a 3-month-old puppy with big old claws. So that's going to be a beast of an animal. And she's very shy and she's very timid, but she's also playful with her toys. And these are all things you learn in the video we make over at Empire Motors of Lansing on MLK, just north of 96. Where we film that video on Facebook for you to check out so you can observe the dog and see if how they behave fits what you're looking to have in your family and in your home. And if so, go through the process with Ingham and take them home for free in the Pet of the Week program with Q106.
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Poppy, time will tell. On Miskin's Rock Station, Q106. I got Hailstorm on tap after the letdown. Do it for the loves on New Q Sunday on Q106.

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hailstorm like a woman can on Michigan's Rock Station, Q106. I'm Spin, and money comes in real handy. So how about you take some of ours, and I'll tell you exactly how to do it after the Foo Fighters. 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

0: from Detroit. That's No Resolve on Miskin's Rock Station Q106. Once again, if I didn't tell you they were from Detroit, you would think they were from like LA or New York or Austin or some other big city where they're building a career. 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
2: It's the Storm Tracker 6 forecast on Q106.
3: A few more rain showers for us on this Sunday with those highs only in the mid-70s. Rain showers should start to come to an end later in the afternoon. Could see some sunshine at the very end of the day. Temperatures cooling off tonight into the 50s. We're back into the low 80s with a lot of sunshine for Monday. From Storm Tracker 6, I'm meteorologist Cole Engel.
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0: Man, that is interesting. Dexter and the Moon Rocks with Freaking Out on Miskin's Rock Station, Q106. I'm Span. We're in New Q Sunday. 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We don't take you out because why would we do that? 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

September 17th at the Green Door. That's Kingdom Collapse with Survivor on Miskin's Rock Station, Q106. We're going to get some Dead Poets Society in here after Saliva, Edge of a Knife is on New Q Sunday on Q106.

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enjoy this band. A little inside baseball. The record label let me hear the new song, and I was instantly in love, and I think you're going to like it. This song was just a fan track. The next single is a single, and you're going to hear it undoubtedly really soon on Michigan's Rock Station Q106. I'm Span, and speaking of having good times, last night, Rock Lansing, let me talk to you after Poppy with Courtney LaPlante, Spirit Box, and Amy Lee of Evanescence, End of You is on Q106. I

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0: The new models from Lansing with Normal Andy on Michigan's Rock Station Q106. Wouldn't know if they were local unless I told you. It's pretty gas. I think that's wonderful. Span here. Rock Lansing. What an adventure. I didn't do a lot of the work. I just showed up talking to the microphone and acted real pretty. But all the people, the staff and crew who are backstage moving things, figuring out over like really interesting challenges, making that show happen no matter what. And through the rain and the running and the carrying of heavy things over plastic sheets, over the grass, it was just amazing how so much came together to make something awesome at Jackson Field. I do hope that when we do it next year, if it goes down, we'll see you there. So you get to have the same type of experience where just the rock community comes together as a family all across the lower half of the Michigan and some pretty far north and dang near into Indiana, just coming together to celebrate the rock right here in Lansing with Michigan's Rock Station Q106.
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17: It's the Storm Tracker 6 forecast on Q106.
18: A few more rain showers for us on this Sunday with those highs only in the mid-70s. Rain showers should start to come to an end later in the afternoon. Could see some sunshine at the very end of the day. Temperatures cooling off tonight into the 50s. We're back into the low 80s with a lot of sunshine for Monday. From Storm Tracker 6, I'm meteorologist Cole Engel.
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I'm Span, and I've got Avatar on the way after Autumn Kings. 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

Faziano, Evil on Michigan's Rock Station, Q106. I'm Span, and I just kind of figured out there's something else you can do with the app that I didn't know. It's pretty... Let me explain your avatar, Crying Fire on Q106.

0: Avatar Crying Fire on Michigan's Rock Station, Q106. I'm Span. And, wow. You can do the Q World Order survey completely right through the Q106 app, which makes sense. 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

It's Rock Station Q106. I'm Span, and I'll be back tomorrow, times two, of course, doing 10 to 3, and then with Terry from 3 to 7. The Spanitarium, is that what we're calling it? Give us feedback about that. Here's the Black Crowes, like that, Q106.

is not a great way to start the show. Heartsick, My Funeral. And I got to tell you, I love seeing local bands get their moment. I mean, yesterday, Torp Rockland, seen today, Q106. Hey, how's it going? I'm Metal Mandy, helping you through your dip. I got this problem. I'm surprised I didn't call in. I'm actually not feeling good. Just kidding. Here's some Black Sabbath, Q106.

0: surprise set when Bruce Dickinson from Iron Maiden walked out. It was a surprise, okay? Together they ripped through all the young dudes, a song Bruce actually covered on one of his solo albums back in 1990. Now, honestly, let's be honest. After Capital City Comic Con, I feel like a Comic Con is the only place where Batman, Darth Vader, Billy Joe, and Bruce Dickinson can all end up in the same building and nobody thinks it's weird. We got some great music heading for you. A band that headlined yesterday, Black Label Society, and from Ashes to New, Q106.
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1: It's the Storm Tracker 6 forecast on Q106.
2: A few more rain showers for us on this Sunday with those highs only in the mid-70s. Rain showers should start to come to an end later in the afternoon. Could see some sunshine at the very end of the day. Temperatures cooling off tonight into the 50s. We're back into the low 80s with a lot of sunshine for Monday. From Storm Tracker 6, I'm meteorologist Cole Engel.
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loves us. That's New Black Label Society, Name and Blood on Michigan's Rock Station, Q106. I'm Metal Mandy. Now, if you missed Rock Lansing yesterday, first of all, sucks to be you. 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

0: From Ashes to New, Drag Me on Michigan's Rock Station, Q106 on Metal Mandy. Now, maybe you can relate. The hardest thing about being a metalhead is we care so much. So when a friend has advice and you don't take it, oh, it kind of hurts, right? Well, that's how I'm feeling about the Q World Order. 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

The angelic voices of System of a Down, Ariel's on Michigan's rock station, Q106. How's it going? I'm your girl, Mandy. Now, you got about a month to study up on your Duolingo for their song off the album that this song comes off of, Ego. I mean, completely in Spanish. Well, until then, here's another preview of Everything's Falling, The Warning, kerosene, Q106.

That's a brand new song from The Who. No, really, that's their name. No, not the W, it's the H-U one. Lost Soul on Michigan's Rock Station Q106, and here it is, a little after 3 o'clock on a Sunday. So, if your weekend's already circling the bowl, you don't need a plumber, you just need me, Metal Mandy. And Q106, here's Alice in Chains, Down in a Hole.

0: Leppard has some NutraSweet in the forecast, I want to make it rain concert tickets. That's Pour Some Sugar on Me on Michigan's Rock Station Q106. No, seriously, I want you to go to the great shows when it comes to concert tickets. I never kid. But I'll tell you those details coming up, but not before I play some Metallica for you on Q106.
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1: It's a sound every Michigander knows. That 2 a.m. rhythm on the roof. 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And after a night like that, good enough isn't good enough. That's where Roach Home Improvement comes in. 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
8: Clearing skies will let our temperatures drop down into the mid-50s tonight. We'll continue to see clear skies going into tomorrow. Lots of sunshine out there. Those temperatures will eventually be rising into the low 80s. Slightly warmer going into Tuesday, temperatures in the mid-80s. From Storm Tracker 6, I'm meteorologist Cole Engel.
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nothing like being a Q106 VIP to feel like a king. Metallica, King Nothing on Michigan's rock station Q106. Forget nothing, I've got something. This band I'm about to hit play on, coming to Acrisure Amphitheater August 15th. Text ROCK to get in the running, 517-694-7106. I present to you Five Finger Death Punch, Eye of the Storm, Q106.

Sublime giving us the magic on Q106 with Santeria. I'm Mandy. Now listen, I'm having so much fun. Pick me up and take me with you. Now listen, you got two options. If you do it real life, there's charges. If you do it with the app, no charges. And the best part, we want your ears, not your data, unlike the other guys. Van Halen, Panama, Q106.

0: Always romance with this band, Bad Omens, Dying to Love, on Michigan's Rock Station, Q106. I'm Metal Mandy. You want to know what I want? What I really, really want? Well, not the Spice Girls, that's for sure. What I really want is to know your hot takes on music you want to hear, which is definitely not the Spice Girls. 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

Q106 continues with Offspring, Self-Esteem on Michigan's rock station Q106. Now, don't judge this next one by the intro. It starts soft, then decides subtlety is overrated. A tray you all for you, Q106.

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1: What a coincidence. My therapist says that about me every week. Hi, Brittany. That's the Black Moods Time Bomb on Michigan's Rock Station Q106. 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

0: Going forward, I'm always going to be embarrassed when I play this band. Skid Row, 18 in Life on Michigan's Rock Station Q106. All right, full disclosure, huge Hailstorm fan, and I love Lizzie Hale. But little rock nerd moment I just found out. Lizzie Hale filled in for Skid Row. Did you know that? And she was so good, the internet immediately went, well, can't you keep her, guys? Well, the problem is Hailstorm probably would have noticed if she never came home. But now that you know that, speaking of rock news, fans got the quick and dirty 130. Now, one question about today's rock news. If you get it right, you could snag a 4-pack to the Lansing Lugnut tickets to any game you want. And that's thanks to Superior Color and Collision and Lansing. 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
1: It's the Storm Tracker 6 forecast on Q106.
2: Clearing skies will let our temperatures drop down into the mid-50s tonight. We'll continue to see clear skies going into tomorrow. Lots of sunshine out there. Those temperatures will eventually be rising into the low 80s. Slightly warmer going into Tuesday, temperatures in the mid-80s. From Storm Tracker 6, I'm meteorologist Cole Engel.
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Michigan's rock station Q106, or Three Doors Down. That's Kryptonite. Now, if 2026 has taught me anything, choose your influences wisely. One gets you cash, the other one gets you charged. Want the first one? Of course you do. I would too. I'll hook you up after Daughtry. This is Evanescence. Who you follow? Q106.

Guys, gals, non-binary pals, I take issue with this song. Hear me out. That's Guns N' Roses. Welcome to the jungle on Michigan's rock station Q106. You're like, Mandy, what's wrong? That song rocks. I agree. But Axl just spent 4 minutes hitting on us and then ends with, "You're all gonna die." Axl, respectfully, keep my name out of your little black book. This Killswitch Engage, Q106.

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0: Daughtry the Bottom on Michigan's Rock Station, Q106. I'm Metal Mandy. Now, when I reach my hand in the bottom of my pocket, you know what comes out? Maybe some lint, broken paperclip, some guitar picks. Is that where those go? But one thing I wish came out, $500,000. Well, with the Q World Order, you can win that. But the lawyer said, well, Mandy, if you give it away, you can't win it. Me. Okay, so can you do me a favor? Can you do this? Just tell us your hot takes on music you want to hear on Q106. 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

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Of course there's Metallica. Until It Sleeps on Michigan's rock station Q106. 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

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WJXQ, Charlotte, Jackson, Battle Creek, Lansing. 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

What a show last night. Elias and the Gang, 9 Point Is It on Q106. I'm Metal Mandy. Now, maybe this happened to you last night when you got home from Rock Lansing. I emptied my pockets, 3 guitar picks, a wristband. No clue how they even got there. But if you didn't make it, highlights are up on the Q106 Facebook page. We got Nirvana, AC/DC on the way, but first Foo Fighters.

0: Really hope that's not a literal statement for this guy of that Madison Square show. Bon Jovi Wanted Dead or Alive on Michigan's rock station Q106. If you didn't hear, Madison Square Garden is making me a little suspicious lately. Get this. John Bon Jovi gets a sinus infection. He plays that show. Rush is headed there next. Geddy Lee finally gets healthy. Laryngitis, bronchitis, and Rush is there tonight. Now, somebody grab the industrial hand sanitizer and clean those microphones with fire. I'm trying to see this tour in Detroit next month. Oh, if you don't got the details on that, looks like you're going to have to go to our website at Q106FM.com because we have a concert calendar brought to you by Meat Southern Barbecue, Carnival Cuisine, and Old Town Lansing. 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
2: It's the Storm Tracker 6 forecast on Q106.
17: Clearing skies will let our temperatures drop down into the mid-50s tonight. We'll continue to see clear skies going into tomorrow. Lots of sunshine out there. Those temperatures will eventually be rising into the low 80s. Slightly warmer going into Tuesday, temperatures in the mid-80s. From Storm Tracker 6, I'm meteorologist Cole Engel.
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Nirvana, Lithium on Q106. I'm Metal Manny. And see, when your girl promises, she delivers. So I'm also going to tell you later this hour how you can win $500,000. But first, it's Beartooth Free, Q106.

Okay, hear me out. I always wanted to see how creepy I could make this title, okay? Marcy's Playground, Sex and Candy. So how'd I do? I'm Michigan's Rock Station, Q106. Okay, this next one. If you walked that hill of evil earlier this month, I think this title is gonna hit a little different. AC/DC, it's a long way to the top. I'm Michigan's Rock Station, Q106.

0: Dinosaur Pile about to lose it on Michigan's Rock Station Q106. I'm Metal Man. Now, I know you showed up for the music, but I think you stayed because I told you you could win 500,000 big ones, right? Yeah? Well, let me tell you about it. 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

AP on Q106, I'm Metal Mandy. Now we're getting to the end of the 5 o'clock on a Sunday. I know you're thinking about Monday, but that's future you problem, okay? Let's end it and make it loud. It's Eve Under Fire with Maria Brink of In This Moment, Villainous.

One of the most versatile voices that we are playing right now, that's Poppy. 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Listen, you want to see Five Finger Death Punch on our dime? The answer is yes. And I've got you, fam. I'll tell you how before this hour is up. Final hour together.

0: Hey, sup? I'm Metal Mandy. This is Michigan's Rock Station, Q106, and there was nothing comfortable about my morning. I've got a story for you. Pink Floyd, Comfortably Numb on Q106. Listen, so this morning, here I am getting ready. Now, when I do so, my little girl, Nessie, likes to follow me to every room. Now, I may meow at her sometimes and try to communicate. You know, like, meow. While I was doing that, my smart speaker picks it up, starts playing cat noises. I think there's another cat in the house. I assume that maybe she had a party while sleeping. Come to find out, I did figure it out. But, you know, smart speakers don't make good cats. And they don't make good pets. 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
4: It's the Storm Tracker 6 forecast on Q106.
5: Clearing skies will let our temperatures drop down into the mid-50s tonight. We'll continue to see clear skies going into tomorrow. Lots of sunshine out there. Those temperatures will eventually be rising into the low 80s. Slightly warmer going into Tuesday, temperatures in the mid-80s. From Storm Tracker 6, I'm meteorologist Cole Engel.
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Crossfade, Cold on Michigan's Rock Station Q106. I'm Metal Mandy. Now, this band I'm about to hit play on, actually, we have them on our YouTube channel. We have an acoustic session, but we also have an interview. But I got to tell you, as good as their acoustic is, I love it when they got those amps.

Five Finger Death Punch on Q106. I'm Metal Manny. Remember how I said we've got a big show coming to town? That's these guys, and it's good timing because we've got tickets to see Five Finger Death Punch. And getting in is easy. Just text ROCK 517-694-7106. That's it. You're in. Speaking of interesting song placement, listen. Van Halen put Intruder right before Oh Pretty Woman on their album. Out of context, that's a very unfortunate sequence of events in context. One of Eddie's coolest guitar intros ever. Here's Van Halen.

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1: The Pretty Reckless for I Am Death on Michigan's Rock Station Q106. I'm Metal Mania. 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

Oh, the nostalgia of some old school Linkin Park, Breaking the Habit on Michigan's Rock Station Q106. I'm Metal Manny. I'm going to head out the door. Thank you so much for hanging out with me. Let's do this again on Saturday, next Saturday, that is, 9 a.m. to 2 p.m. So go out in this world, make as great as you are. Remember, you're never fully dressed without that smile. I leave you with Black Label Society, Name and Blood, Q106. Have a great day.

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1: Put on your platform boots, dig your heels in, and brace yourself. An old school heavy metal bomb is about to go boom. This is your twisted host, Dee Snider, and I'm going big this week with AC/DC, Whitesnake, Def Leppard, and more. All right, you're in the house of old school metal, and home is where the head bangs. Yes, it is, my metal brothers and sisters. Yes, it is. It's time to get in, sit down, shut up, and start banging. This is the House of Hair. This week's show is coming to you direct from the Twisted Sister jet airliner, SMF Force One. Don't worry, I'm not going to play any Steve Miller. I'm looking out at the wings of this fantastic plane, and I'm starting to think of Winger. Get it? Wings, Winger? Oh, forget it. House of Hair.

with Aerosmith on the House of Hair, because I'm heading to the other side of the world. Get it? D-Stat here, and I'm flying high and feeling fine, and it's high time I played something for the HOH request pile. This came in from Mark Francis in Vancouver, Washington, about his request. He says, D, this song flat out rocks. Jakey Lee was at his peak. The band ended way too soon. They were no Twisted Sister, but hey, who is? Mark, you sweet talker, you. Slipping in a little flattery to get your request played. It totally worked. Here's Badlands Dreams in the Dark for Mark. Hey, that rhymes. On the House of Hair. Turn it up!

0: slipping some bad medicine in your drink from Bill Cosby. I mean, Bon Jovi. It's the HOH. D. Snyder here. It's Balls Out with the request of the week. When I get back, don't go nowhere. This is D. Snyder, and while you know me as a rock star, radio personality, and maybe even an actor, I'm also a published author. What? You heard me, and at this moment, I have four very different books available. There's my memoirs, Shut Up and Give Me the Mic, the graphic novel on my journey to Washington, D.C. to fight censorship in the 80s called He's Not Gonna Take It, my novel Frats on Suburban Gang Violence in the 70s, and, are you ready? A children's book called We're Not Gonna Take It, about bratty little kids who won't do what they're told, like eat their veggies and stuff. I bratty kid you not. So isn't it time you discovered D. Snyder, the author? Come on! 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Of course, you have to find me, but I'll give you back your money. Why are you laughing? 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So pick up a copy of Shut Up and Give Me the Mic, He's Not Gonna Take It, Frats, or We're Not Gonna Take It, or maybe all four, and discover an exciting new writing talent, moi. And remember, I wanna write!
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8: It's the Storm Tracker 6 forecast on Q106.
15: Clearing skies will let our temperatures drop down into the mid-50s tonight. We'll continue to see clear skies going into tomorrow. Lots of sunshine out there. Those temperatures will eventually be rising into the low 80s. Slightly warmer going into Tuesday, temperatures in the mid-80s. From Storm Tracker 6, I'm meteorologist Cole Engel.
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0: Gather around, my minions of metal. The house is back. I'm Dee Snider, and here we are again with my official request of the week. My request of the week came in from a fellow biker, Jeff, in Rapid City, South Dakota, listening to 100.

Gang, and hey, D, fire it up. First off, Jeff, people being pissed off, disgusted, and shaking their heads with disapproval at my outrageous appearance and rock and roll behavior was pretty much a daily event for me back then. It's tough to remember any one particular instance. Second, Sturgis is one of the highlights of my year when I make it out. I've been to Rapid City and Sturgis like 9 times. Unfortunately, this year ain't one. I hope you were at the legendary Buffalo Chip Campground in Sturgis when I crushed it in concert. We had a hell of a time. Now let me deliver the goods for Jeff and his crew on the House of Hair. You guys

now to air where we ask the question, how much love can you handle? Well, when it's love from the Metal Maiden's Vixen, the answer is always more, more, more. I'm decided to let you know you do not have to suck up to me to get your request played. Though it definitely doesn't hurt. All you gotta do is submit a request that kicks ass, like Victor from Victorville, California did. Victor from Victorville? The king of Victorville is listening to 106.5 The Fox and wants to hear some Ozzy. He succinctly says, D, you freaking rock. Nuff said. Short, to the point, and he totally kissed up. And in full disclosure, he used a different F word in his description of how I rock. A more accurate one, actually. All right, Victor, this goes out to you and all your disciples in the high desert of Southern California. This is Shot in the Dark from Ozzy on the House of Hair. It's banging time!

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2: 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Guards, castrate him.

0: 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So stay around!
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10: No whips allowed. This is the House of Hair.
0: You better be ready for some serious headbanging, my friends, because you just stumbled your way into the House of Hair. No, I didn't shove you through the door. I'm Dee Snider, and this slice of rare hair comes from Judas Priest's Screaming for Vengeance album, released in 1982. Let's see, lyrics with the words leash, pain, pleasure, suffer, lover. Sounds like somebody needs a safe word, Rob. Out of the House of Hair metal vault, here's Pain and Pleasure on the House of Hair. Now, lick my shoe!

0: Def Leppard's Animal right there on the HOH. Is it D. Snider or more old school metal, more requests, and more me are on the way. Don't even freaking twitch.
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0: All right, my metal fiends, you ready for some more reckless radio? 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D-Side here, and the House of Hair is back, and not only that, it's not even halfway over. 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The nerve. 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Tell them thanks. All right, I'm going to shove things off right now with the third degree. I'm going to play 3 in a row, and you're going to tell me why. You won't lose too many hairs over this one. The third degree starts right now with a double request. What? Okay, here's the deal. Kevin Zickrick from Sioux Falls, South Dakota, came up with the idea for this third degree. Bravo, Kevin! And Michael Shelton from Mount Carmel, Tennessee, listening to Classic Rock 103.5 WIMZ, made a request for this first song. So I'm basically killing 2 birds with 1 heavy metal stone. I'm a multitasking metal master. Here's Y&T kicking off the third degree with Lipstick and Leather on the House of Hell.